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2: Hi, copy AT42. All units responding to Lee Vanders Auto Body 2008 Highway 34. DRP advised that they're going to be parked facing north in a gray Ford pickup truck. Again, in the parking lot in a gray Ford pickup truck at 1842. Sorry, unit on dispatch, go ahead.
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2: Medic 700.
4: 710, we're on a...
2: 700, 1843.

0: Medic 700. Was fire page to this? Medic 700, that's affirmative. Medic 700, did you copy?
1: That's affirmative.
0: Medic 700, 1846.

0: 911 for check at Lakeside Campground near the shower house. It was a open line 911. The RP did confirm that it was just an accident. Everything sent for. Confirmed all information.
1: Can you go with the phone number if you have one?
0: Parks 1331, phone number is going to be 970-380-0422 and 970-380-0422.
1: Hi, copy, thank you. We're going to give them a call.
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0: Can 4.

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0: 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David, David, Mary, Zebra 49. 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
0: you tell me? Maverick parking lot with Colorado Edward Henry Ida 485 should come back. Izizu Wayne Corner.
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0: 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Car 251 status.
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2: 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Mavericks gas station out with Colorado temp tag 829 960. 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
0: I'll be out at Stubbs, Wolf, Colorado, David Victor. T19, to be on that Silver Chevy Impala.
1: Can you 10-9 the plate? There was background noise.
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0: 529, can I get a 2729 on El Paria Cora?
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0: Winnie. Last of Crane, Charles Robert Adam, Ida Nora Edward, first of Joshua, common spelling. Date of birth is 06-06-1992, Holding, Colorado, 11-136-0421.

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0: 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Boy, should come back to a white Mercedes Sprinter van.
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1: 529.
0: 17,000 block, Mark County Road 3, correction of late minute. I'll be out with Colorado, boy Victor William, Robert 97, is going to be on a silver Nissan Rogue.
2: Parking lot out with Colorado, Ever Paul Union, David 31. Should come back to the Range Rover.
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2: Kurt 251. Yeah, so check to see if this is a Range Rover involved with that animal complaint I had earlier.
1: Kurt 251, 2032.

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1: Car 221.
0: In the inner block of East Railroad, Ricardo Custom, George Ida, Boy Robert, for Nora, on a black GMC Sierra.
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1: Yeah, thank you.
0: 2034.

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1: 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We can take care of it with the other one. It's probably the same location.
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1: 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Park 1331.
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0: 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Can I copy 2056?

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1: 129, I copy car 534, do you copy?
0: 534, 10-9.
1: 129, advise cover gets low.
0: 129, also, that party's been in danger.
1: 129, I copy car 534, did you copy?
0: 534, I copy.
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0: Charlie Swiss, 2-1.
1: Charlie
0: 2-1. Hey, 28.
1: Charlie.
0: Hey, child, XA Robert, Robert 39, on a white Chevy pickup truck.
1: Charger 21, I copy. Charles X-ray, Robert, Robert 39, is that clear? Showing expiration 27, on a white 2007 Chevy Silverado pickup. 38 Douglas, Martella, 321 Park, be forwarded.
0: Copy. Does the registered owner, do we have any phone numbers attached with him?

0: G21 on 2.
1: Car 221, I found history in CIS with a phone number for the registered owner. I can air that all that to him.
0: Copy, no need to, just add it to the log, please.
1: Car 221, 2118.

0: 5546. 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
0: Edward Queen Zebra Young 92.
1: 5546, Edward Queen Zebra Young 92. Comes back clear, showing expiration 2 of 27, Ice Silver. 2001 Dodge Durango Utility Passenger. 2 in Oran, Canada. Out of Sterling.
0: I copy, thank you.
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0: I copy 2126. Fort Morgan unit status.
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0: In the 700 block of Gateway Avenue. 700. I'll be Edward George Young, George 34. Give me a tan GMC you call.
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0: in the Jackson Lake area at 26363 Marquette Road 3 for an assault. There's going to be a male party armed with a dagger, having an altercation with multiple other people. The male party did cut somebody with the knife, did not stab anybody. The party is denying EMS at Dune Campground, the first entrance. Park 1332.
1: Go ahead.
0: Confirm, are you in row?
1: I'm in row.
0: I copy, break. Five 11 disposition cover.
2: 5-11, I'll be in route. Also send 529 and 546.
0: Five 529, 546, I copy 2050.

0: All units are route to the Jackson Lake assault. Male party with dagger went to main road. Still armed with a dagger. Is also going to be holding onto someone else's car keys. Then the party's name is going to be a David. He's going to be about 5'3", white shirt, slim build. He's going to be tan skin tone. He's going to be walking towards the open moon. He's 2101.
1: Archer 232, I copy. I'm en route from the North Shore SWA.
2: 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Radio cut out.
0: He's going to be last on walking towards the open meadow.
2: I copy.
0: 2201.

0: 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What's the deputy's ETA?
1: 1332, stand by. Any available deputy, can you confirm your ETA?
0: I'm like 30 out. 511, I copy, car 529. I'm almost there, I'm probably down like 5. 529, I copy, 1332, do you copy? I copy, I'm like 3 to 5 minutes away. I copy, 2203. Car 221, spotted.

0: 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The RP did lose visual of that male party with a dagger. He was last seen headed west towards the main entrance. Also be advised, all parties are to be under the influence of alcohol. 2205.
1: Archer 1332, I copy.
0: 1332, 2205.

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1: That's a negative. Nobody has been stabbed. The mail party did cut somebody. He did deny EMS.
0: Copy.
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Units in the Jackson Lake area, Wiggins Fire Department, 26363, Mark Carrier 3, law enforcement en route requesting 700 unit on standby for an assault, male party, possibly cut by a dagger, unknown age, unknown conscious breathing, at the Dunes campground, EMS stage at the entrance of Jackson Lake, 2207. Correction, go to Channel B, Morgan Mac, 2207.

0: Department confirmation dispatch 26363 County Road 3 in the Dunes Campground. Law enforcement en route requests EMS on standby for a male party that was cut by a dagger. Unknown conscious breathing status. EMS and fire to stage at the entrance to Jackson Lake. 26363 County Road 3, the Dunes Campground. Go to Shelby Morgan Mack at 2208. Again, this will be at the Dunes Campground. They want you to stage at the main entrance, 26363 County Road 3. Go to Shelby Morgan Mack.
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0: I'm 1332. That male partied. Name is David, and he went south, not towards the West Gate Park entrance. South from the Dune campground.
1: I copy. Other units in route, do you copy?
2: I copy. I went to the West Gate. We're flipping around.
1: I copy. 273.
2: 546, I copy.
1: 546, 2217. Pilot did accept the ground standby. They're advising ETA 1-8 minutes.
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0: Copy. I'm staged at the entrance to go back into it, right here off of Road 3. Law enforcement went straight by. I don't know where they're going.
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0: 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I'll be 10-8, code 6. 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
1: Okay. We're patrolling the south side of the park now. We'll be at the Cottonwood picnic area.
0: I copy 2228. Okay, 251. Go 251.
2: 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Please, Colorado, Edward, Queen, Adam, Queen, 5-5, come back to the Black Nissan. 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
1: Wildlife 145 and I are on the south side. We have quite a few bathrooms and areas to clear over here, if one of you can make your way over here, or near the Cottonwood picnic area.
0: I copy. I'll head that way. Do you guys have a FLIR?
1: Can you 10-9 that last part?
0: Do you guys have access to a FLIR? With night vision?
1: Negative.
0: I copy. I got one of my guys going to go to the office to get ours, but it's going to be a little bit before he gets here.

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1: Paper.
0: Do you think fire would have a thermal?
1: They're right here. I'm going to ask them real quick.
0: Copy.

0: 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Can we have that 700 unit go to Dunes Campground to check out the individual that was cut?
1: I copy, confirming his scene secure.
0: The immediate area is, we're still clearing a few other areas.
1: Park 1332, I copy 2235.

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1: Go ahead.
0: Medics and imagery, per law enforcement, I'm saying they're advising the immediate area is secure. They're wanting you to go into Dunes Campground to assist the patient.
1: Copy.
0: Medics and imagery, 2236.
2: Good. When I come back, I'm going to just ring 912.
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0: Units en route to the assault of the Dunes Campground. 1332 advised the male party did deny EMS. Medical can stand down, but request the medical to stay in the area. At 2236. Perfect, 11.
2: 511. I was going to say, since medical's already here, I think it's stage in case we find this guy. And
0: I copy. Per our sergeant, he is requesting that you stay staged.
1: Copy, we'll return to staging area.
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0: Hey, that Pelican case is not in the sergeant's office.
1: All right, I might have access to another flare here in a minute, so we should be good.
0: Copy.
1: So you can go ahead and just head out here.

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0: 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Can you meet me on 3?
1: On 3.
0: He's back with that device. Do you want him to go over to you?
1: Good, then I don't have to leave right here, because he might be right in this area.
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1: I copy. I'm just passing mile marker 70.
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0: 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Party 3, Rosemont Threat Pending. At the Fox Hills Campground, Lot 167. Art says she locked her husband out of the camper because he's drunk and being verbally abusive. Going to be acting odd. No weapons. Husband is going to be a sow. Currently outside wearing unknown description and blue swim trunks. At Fox Hills Campground, Lot 167.
1: I talked. Do you have the RP's phone number?
0: That's the firm is going to be in the log. Correction, semi.
1: Could you hear it? I don't have a log.
0: Affirm, it's 970-466-3857. 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Her name's going to be Sherry.
1: Copy, thanks.
0: 22-04.

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1: Kurt
0: 221. In the 300 block of Main Street with David Lincoln Ocean, Charles 45 on a silver BMW sedan.
1: Kurt 221.
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1: Maverick's parking lot out with Colorado, Frank Henry, Lincoln. 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
2: It's going to be lots of one words. Spell William Ocean, Ocean, David, William Adam, Robert, David, Pursuit, Bria. Spell Boy, Robert, Edward, Adam, Henry, Tabor, 06-18-1987, holding 13-361-0856.
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0: その距離をトレースを取れないんだね、コロロ。Charles Adam, Robert, David, Edward, Nora, Adam, Sam. Bristol, Ida, Sam, Adam, Edward, Lincoln. Date of birth of 9/28/31/2007. Holding Colorado 17200-3544.
1: Park 1332 on Lot 2, can you clear one male and one female out of Colorado?
2: 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Park 1332, go ahead.
1: Females can have the last name Hernandez, Henry, Edward, Robert, Nora, Adam, Nora, David, Edward, Zebra. First name is going to be Sherry. Sam, Henry, Edward, Robert, Ida, date of birth 03-06-1963, holding 00-130-0524.
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0: 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Edward Adam Charles, young one too. We're going to be in the 500 block.
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0: 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That's affirmative. Copy. Park 13312.
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2: 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Where's this at? Yeah.
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0: status. 534, we're
2: okay. I copy 2348. That's 1332 on Molecule. Park's running to you. Can you try running that same exit to apart? First part is going to be Henry, Edward, Robert, Nora, Adam, Nora, David, Edward, Zebra. Second part is going to be Alair Khan.
0: I copy 2348.

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0: County, that's Wiggins area 1755. County Road Essence, Sam. Female party advising he was assaulted and hit in the face by another female party. Possibly intoxicated with alcohol, unknown drugs or weapons. 1755 County Road S, Sam. 0001. Car 511.
1: 511, 546, 529, can break and hit to that.
0: Car 511, copy. Car 546, 529.
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0: 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Car 546.
2: 546,
0: Car 546, 0002.

0: units responding to 1755 County Road S. Sam, RP advised other parties involved are leaving. Sitting in the female party who did hit him, he no longer has visual of. He does know where she lives, but she lives in Fort Morgan. 0004.
1: 529, do you have a vehicle description?
0: Same vehicle.

0: car 529. He doesn't know what kind of vehicle she drives.
1: Is there a direction of travel?
0: That's negative. I'm trying to get a confirmation on that answer.
1: I know.
0: 0005. 05.

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0: That's negative.
1: I copy. When you're ready at 2729 mail party.
0: I copy. Go ahead.
1: Last phonetically, Zebra, Edward, Adam, Sam. First name, D as in David. Edward, Young, Victor, Ida, Nora. Date of birth, 11/10/98.
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0: Two-part last name. First part, Espinoza, Edward, Sam, Paul, Ida, Nora, Ocean, Zebra, Adam. Second part, Hernandez, ending in Z, Zebra, Ursa, Felipe, Frank, Edward, Lincoln, Ida, Paul, Edward. Date of birth, 07-10-1968, Holden, Colorado, 01-137-0366.
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0: 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In the far block of West 8th with 409, Paul Frank William on a silver Chevy pickup truck.
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0: 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Being the Mavericks parking lot, Yellow, Nebraska 48-05, going to be a red Chrysler certificate.
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0: 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Report to follow.
1: 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How would you like to close it up?
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0: 220 Metro. Me in the Maverick parking lot. Yeah, with Nebraska 64 David 721. It's going to be a black Chevy Malibu.
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0: 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Should come back to a golden color Odyssey. 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
1: 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It's sitting on plate Ocean Town Paul 272. 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
0: 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Can show 531. 1041 as well. We will be east. I'll be primary.
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1: She was originally in her office lot. 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
1: Picard, 5-3, traffic, go ahead.
0: 18,900 block, County Road T.5, Tall Point 5, with Colorado Charles Sam. Young, 3-1, should be on a blue, 4th Uncle.
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0: Flexible at George. Lincoln Edward Norigar. First Bailey. Boy Adam Young. Lincoln Edward Edward. Date of birth 04-17-97. Holding Colorado 12-109-0494.
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0: Can you get a 28 on a call when ready? Edward. Edward Mary Lincoln, 043, circumvent to Red Mustang.
1: I ran Edward Mary Lincoln Ocean further. He came back clear, expiration 327 out of red, 2011 Ford Mustang convertible to Braden Avid out of Denver.
0: I copy. Can you touch it to the call, please?
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0: County, and it's Muscle Morgan area, 18119 Morgan County, 17.3. Husband assaulted RP this morning, and male party is now threatening to leave with RP's kid. He's currently sitting outside in the vehicle with a child. RP's denying EMS, unknown drugs, alcohol, weapons, 18119 Morgan County, 17.3, 1019. 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

0: County has responded to 18119 Kennedy, County Road 17.3. Mail party just got an address in Chevy, Silverado, unknown license plate. Trying to get on 76 and head west toward Denver, 1020.
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2: 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I'm headed to the 75 to try to jump on the interstate and try to cut him off. If one of you guys can head to the reporting party, so.
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0: 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The mail party does have the 10-month-old daughter in the back seat as well. 1021.
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0: Car 525.
1: Can you try to complete a QDA, Fleet David Adam, for a license plate for this vehicle?
0: That's affirmative. 1022.

0: all units under offense to this call at 18119 Kennedy 15.3. We're able to find the license plate Edward Boyd David Boy 95. Comes on clear expiration 9 of 26 on a red 2011 Chevy Silverado 1500 pickup to ADNC Cadena out of Commerce City. Mail party is also going to be by the name of Simon Gallegos. I'm going to run him now in a long time.
1: This is Bus 525. Bus 525. I'll be in the area of exit 75.
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0: Fairbanks, 85 Lynch.
1: Not too good.
0: Fairbanks, 25, I was able to run that mail party. Katie Simon, Isaac Gallegos, date of birth of 1-2 of 90. He's 5'8", 165. Brown and Hazel, he's going by clear. He is showing revoked to HTO adult regular license.
1: I copy, thank you.
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2: 5-5-5-3-3.
1: Go ahead.
2: Do you want me to go with the line or can
1: you I'm sitting on Highway 34 on the overpass, watching westbound traffic, passing the 75. I have yet to see him.
2: Hi, Bobby. Do you want me to go down with 44?
1: I would say head to 597 first and talk to the victim and see what's going on.
2: Thank you.

0: 525 on 3.
1: The vehicle has big headlights on the front. The license plate we have is the correct license plate. It's red.
0: I copy. I have yet to see that vehicle.
1: Copy.
0: Can we confirm that he did go westbound?
2: 525. You might want to start heading down the interstate, seeing if he got ahead of you before you got to that location.
0: I copy.
1: Five 25, we cannot confirm that he went westbound on the interstate.
0: I copy. I'll head to the county line, I guess, and see what I can find.
1: Copy.

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0: 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On 3, go ahead.
1: Hey, we just got further information. He is known to be violent towards law enforcement.
0: I copy. Could you guys try and get his phone number and then ask dispatch for a ping emergent?
1: Fairly.
2: I copy. I've cleared Stubbs and the rest area, and I've cleared to the county line and I'm UTO. I've turned around and headed back east towards Fort Morgan.
0: 525, can you take 144 just to make sure he didn't go that way?
2: Affirm.

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0: 720-361-8171.
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1: 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Target 700 units, on location. 37-year-old female, conscious, breathing. Yeah. Difficulty breathing.
0: I copy 1031.
2: 541, I see.
1: 541.
2: Car 541, we're able to ping that cell phone. It's showing in the area of County Road R Robert and County Road 17.7. It doesn't have a time frame though.
1: R Robert and 17.7.
2: That's affirmative.
1: Okay.
2: And 10-2.
0: County units in the Fort Morgan area, 18119, Morgan County Road 17.3. Law enforcement on scene requesting EMS for a 37-year-old female, conscious and breathing, experiencing difficulty breathing. She is a victim of an assault. Again, that's 18119, Morgan County Road 17.3. Coach Channel Sparker Mac at 1051.
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0: It's that 258.
1: Code 258.
0: I have that vehicle. It's empty. We're at the back of the Legion. I'll wait for the units to make entry into the building.
1: I copy. What kind of status would you like?
0: If you can you have other units shut their line siren down?
1: I copy. County units, did you copy?
0: 258 is going to be Edward Boy David, Boy 95 on a Red Silverado.
1: 258, I copy. Just.
2: Perfect. Do we have other units around him already?
1: 541, that's a negative.
3: Dispatch 244, I'm en route to 258.
1: Car 244, I copy. Break. Car 217, I copy. Break. Car 258.
4: Okay, I can be en route. I'll be coming from Orchard.
0: Clear law 1, so dispatch can talk to me. Go ahead.
1: 525, I copy. Car 258, what kind of status would you like?
0: Normal for now. Did that plate match? It's got a Minnie Mouse sticker on the back and a bumblebee. Just to know if it's not red plates, though.
1: That's affirmative. It matches.
0: Okay.
1: I copy 1056. All units, clear low 1 for Fort Morgan at SO traffic only. Clear low 1, 1056.

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1: Priority 17, that's a negative.
0: Copy.
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1: Affirm.
0: Do you want us to remain here? Do you want to start into Legion? Or do you need us up?
1: Start looking for the vehicle.
0: I apologize, Lieutenant.
1: Start looking for the vehicle in the area of Legion.
0: Copy, we're going to head that way.
2: 217 on 3, I believe 258 has found the vehicle at the Legion.

0: country. Don't you?
1: Perfect, Jake.
0: If you would let that 7 area unit know, it's one more road down west is where the

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1: Sorry, 244, front of the building, 1059.
0: Hey, are you by yourself up there? Yeah. I got this back door covered in case you go straight to the car. Another unit, I maybe make entry. Okay, what's this guy's name? Simon, I think.

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1: Those two vehicles may be knocking.
2: Can you stay where?
0: Copy, thank you. Go ahead, Charles.
2: 700, 701.

0: Other than 258, all units, he's not in here. There's just the cleaners that are the only two in here, and it's been locked. Not sure. He says not sure who owns this vehicle. He hasn't seen it before. So maybe we can canvass the area, see if we can see a guy walking with a kid.
1: 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Tell him it's 04.

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3: 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I just got the coordinates. I'm inputting it now to see where it's located. 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
1: Go ahead.
0: Car 541, he's now showing you in front of Idea Factory, 124 Walnut, in the parking lot.
1: You said 124 Walnut?
0: That's affirmative, 124 Walnut in front of Idea Factory in the parking lot.
1: I got it.
0: 11-6.

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0: So, description of the male party is approximately 30-year-old male Hispanic, short hair, wearing a black shorts, black shoes, possibly a red t-shirt.
1: Nothing at all.
2: That's forever, Casey. Start walking. We stopped right at Walmart.
1: Copy.
3: For Morgan units and county units, reference this disturbance call. We just received a 911 from that male party. He's going to be at 801 Southwest. My partner's going to keep on the phone. We're getting an apartment number. Again, 801 Southwest. Male party's there.
2: 258, that's where one of the, I think grandma lives. In county that way. 258,
3: copy
2: 1110.
3: 5 Chicago, I'll be in Ralph. 4 Crash, 5 1110.

0: units, and former Marine units, reference 831 Southwest. That party's going to be in front of apartment number 4. Again, apartment number 4, Chaudhry is safe with the family right now at that location. We're keeping them on the phone. 1110.
1: 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I'll be out with that, no party.
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0: 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Boy Victor Charles Sam 70, customer clear, expiration 5/27 on a white 2020 Volkswagen Jetta sedan to Keith Frazier out of Denver. He is showing restrained time 7, valid adult regular.
1: Thank you.
0: He's also showing as a registered sex offender as well.
1: I copy. He's saying that his front plate was stolen. 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
1: Copy, thank you. Just back in.
0: I copy, 1225.
1: 541, what's the information on the welfare check?
0: Current 541 is going to be a name and number for a welfare check. Reference RP's mother-in-law,

units in the brush areas. Be prepared to copy below information for a parties, two parties involved in a domestic on Law 2. County units in the brush area, westbound on Highway 34, is two male parties involved in a domestic. Vehicle is a black 2011 Nissan Titan, plate Frank X-ray John Boy 46. Primary is going to be a Gregory Ricard, date of birth 02/24/1985. Male is involved in domestic, usually has a pistol on his waistband, tanning color. Male is also intoxicated. Other male party is Gregory's brother, Wesley Ricard, date of birth 11/06/1987. WYCOM is asking if stopped to hold parties and contact WYCOM. Again, a 2011 black Nissan Titan, plate Frank X-ray John Boy 46 at 1229.

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冲冲你10 actions will actually be 116 beaten, and I'll be out of these 36. 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

0: in the Fort Morgan area, 410 Ash Street, for an 89-year-old female. She is conscious and breathing. Victim of a fall about 3 hours ago, is now in a lot of pain. 410 Ash Street, 1310. Medic 700, 1311. Okay, is there any serious bleeding? Can you hear me? Hello? Ma'am, can you hear me? Hello? Can you hear me? Ma'am, are you there? Hello? Medic 700.
1: 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Dispatch.
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0: We're in the 23,000 block of Highway 34 with Colorado Paul Ida North, Union Paul 24. Quinox, and then a black pickup, unknown plate, and a camper.
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0: units in the Fort Morgan area, Fort Morgan Fire Department, Kenner Q Clean, 0.5, Kenner 19. I have a report of a row of logs about 15 feet long that are on fire. No one is around, no controlled burns in the area. Kenner Q Clean, 0.5, and Kenner 19. 50 channels, Morgan Mac 1354. Fort Morgan Fire Department confirmation dispatch. Morgan Canyon is Q Queen, 0.5, Morgan Canyon 19, for a row of logs that are on fire, approximately 15 feet long, and no one around. And that's Morgan Canyon is Q Queen, 0.5, Morgan Canyon 19. 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
1: 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Red 59. Red 44.
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1: Hi, Copy. Can you confirm if this is mine or if this is going to be Log Lane?
0: That's affirmative. It's county address. I'm looking at the parcel viewer.
1: Hi, Copy. Thank you.
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0: 25, it'll be an odd to that accident on 93.
1: To the Fort Morgan area, Fort Morgan Fire Department, I-76 westbound, mile marker 82 to the 81, have a report, correction, 82, have a report of a one vehicle rollover, did hit a guardrail, we're trying to gather further, we've got multiple 911s, I-76 westbound, mile marker 82, 50 channels, Morgan Mac, 1531. 1358, I copy, direct to 1531. Single traffic accident, pickup had a barrier and rolls, there was airbag deployment, single person occupant, it'll be a male, party, constant breathing, it appears it's disoriented and bleeding from the leg, it'll be a gray Chevy Silverado, again a small marker 82, I-76 westbound on the off ramp, 1532, airbag 1532.
2: Fort Morgan Fire, we have a rural traffic accident, reports to the fire station. Rural traffic accident, reports to the fire station. Rural traffic accident, reports to the fire station.
0: Okay, I was just at the 80, I didn't see it. I'll flip around and see if I can check it.
1: I copy 1533.
0: It's an 82. I got a male, female running. Call though. It's a silver pickup.
1: 1538,
0: copy 1533. Down. 76. Before it's going to be at the top of the off ramp.
1: Kirchhoff, I copy 1533.

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0: Current 217, I copy 1553.

0: 17. Correct. Courtesy 17, Steve, I was wanting to know, is this guardrail a traffic hazard?
1: Not the way it's sitting now. Also, the sign for the off-ramp, the westbound off-ramp was hit. One of the poles that held the sign is knocked over.
0: Crew 217, I copy 1355.

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0: Christian Honey, 1605.

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1: 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They said 30 minutes.
0: Oh.
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1712.

0: units in the Log Lane area, Fort Morgan Fire Department, Highway 144 and Elm Drive for a two-vehicle traffic accident. Unknown in injuries in one of the vehicles, other vehicle, parties are claiming no injuries, unknown on fluids, gray 2019 Toyota Tundra versus a green Ford F-150. They are out of the lanes of traffic, Highway 144 and Elm Drive. Go-to channel is TAC 1, 1714. Former unit.
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3: Mark, vigilant. Morgan County, just air to two car crash, you're speaking it. Just pin it to all either I or Bakersfield's clear.
0: Very happy, 1714. All units, just running the Elm Drive and Highway 144. Just be advised, we did get a call from the other vehicle, stated no injuries. Again, other vehicles, no injuries. 1715.
4: Forward to fire, we have rural traffic accident, report to the fire station. Rural traffic accident, report to the fire station. Rural traffic accident, report to the fire station.
0: Fort Morgan Fire Department confirmation dispatch, Elm Drive on Highway 144, eastbound lanes, for a two-vehicle traffic accident. Are no injuries amongst both vehicles, unknown fluids, gray 2019 Toyota Tundra versus green Ford F-150, out of lanes of traffic, and it's Elm Drive on Highway 144, eastbound lanes. There's Charles Morgan, Mega 1715.

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3: All doors and windows, look secured. Have you been able to get a hold of the key holder?
1: That's negative. We don't usually attempt. Would you like me to attempt to call them?
3: That's okay. I think I saw the number on the log. I'll just try. Thank you.
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1: I'm gonna hold 10 right now with being non-injury, but if you guys need some more floor drive, let us know, we'll come out.
0: 10-4, we're pulling up here in just a sec.

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1: We're going to be good without 910, sir. 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It's just some minor fender damage and body damage on the vehicles. We're probably not going to be here long ourselves.
0: Copy.
2: Front 28, 1611 Edmonds for Keep the Peace. My RP said that they're going to be waiting outside in a silver Hyundai Sonata. They're requesting assistance in getting a cat back. However, they did state that they were pushed before they had called. They're just requesting assistance. 1611 Edmonds.
3: Copy, you, Rob.
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